0: so complicated.
1: She just bagged her first number one album.
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0: 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She really does need some singing.
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0: This is what Edith Piaf used to say. 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
1: Ladies and gentlemen, Miss Grace Jones. 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
1: Everything gonna be all right this morning. Yes, I know. Oh yeah.

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You're still young, that's your fault. There's so much you have to know.

It's not time to make a change. 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You're still young, that's your fault. There's so much you have to know.